0: SWR 1 Baden-Württemberg.
1: This ain't no disco. 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
1: Some things in life are bad, they can really make you mad. Other things just make you swear and curse. 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
1: Hey, boss. What's going on? I'm off in 10 minutes. Do you mind if I tie a floaty on?
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